Well, it's Throwback Hip Hop and R&B. Throwback 96.3. Ursher, you don't have to call. Dola White checking in on this Friday evening. Let's crash out. If you're having a bad day, get it up off your chest. Tap that red mic on your iHeartRadio app. Crash out with me. Got me.

0: Well, it's Throwback Hip Hop and R&B. 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Mims, this is why I'm hot. Dola White hanging with you on this Friday evening. I've got requests on the way from Montel Jordan. This is how we do it. Plus, Ja Rule always on time coming up as well. But right now, it's time to crash out. If you're having a bad day, get that up off your chest. Tap that red mic on your iHeartRadio app. Crash out with me. Chris, what you crashing out about, homie?
1: I'm crashing out about my job. I just clocked out of. I was at work today. Yeah, I got this racist-ass white man, and he likes to tell these racist jokes. You know what I'm saying?

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1: Listen, Chris, I'm really glad you did not slap every tooth out of his mouth. 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Go to HR. HR don't do nothing. Call a lawyer because you're not supposed to deal with that kind of stuff at work. Good luck to you. And please don't get arrested for slapping every tooth out of this man's mouth. 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You can even curse if you need to.
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Snoop Dogg, for real, drop it like it's hot. Polo White hanging with you on this Friday evening. I've got requests out of the way for Luda with your fantasy, but right now it's time for round one, a random-ass trivia for no

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96.3, Eminem, Lose Yourself. Dola White, happy to be here, hanging out with you on this Friday evening. I've got requests on the way for DMX, Party Up, plus Rihanna and Jay-Z, Umbrella, and classic music from Criss Cross, Jump, coming up as well. 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I'm going to do my best to get it on there for you, all right? That Talkback feature is super dope. It's super easy to use, so use it. Especially since closed mouths don't get fed. You got a request, hit me with it. Right now, let's keep it moving.

0: Well, let's throw back hip hop and R&B. 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DMX, party up. Dola White hanging with you on this Friday evening. I've got requests on the way for Rihanna and Jay, Umbrella, plus classic music from Chris Cross. Jump coming up as well. Right now, I got to remind you, America, we getting old. 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

0: Back hip hop and R&B, throwback 96.3 and Vogue, my lovin', Dola White hanging with you on this Friday evening. I've got requests on the way for T.I., whatever you like, plus Silk Freak Me coming up as well. Right now, we got to take it back to 99. These were your top five songs on this date from 1999. And number five, Destiny's Child, Bills, Bills, Bills. Number four, TLC, No Scrubs. Number three, 702, Where My Girls At. Number two, Shantae Moore, Shantae's Got a Man. And the number one song on this date from 1999, Maxwell was on top with Fortunate. There you go, your top five from 99.
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0: 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Nola White hanging with y'all on this Friday evening. Got requests on the way for Outkast, Miss Jackson, plus The Weeknd in the Hills coming up as well. But right now it's time to crash out. So if you're having a bad day, get that up off your chest. Tap that red mic on your iHeartRadio app. Crash out with me. Michael, what you crashing out about, homie?
1: So my daughter, Auntie, done came in town, and she done got to argue with my daughter. Make a long story short, called her and told her to shut the up. And it took everything in me to not go over there and up and do something to her. But I ain't trying to go to jail or nothing like that, man. Like, but that weighing on my conscience, though. And, yeah, I damn sure, for sure, was going to go out there and crash out on her ass, man. On me.
0: Let me tell you something, Michael. I'm glad you used restraint because we don't put our hands on women. Having said that, if a woman walks into my house and talks to my daughter crazy like that, you've lost access forever to my daughter. You ain't coming to no birthday parties. You ain't coming to no graduations. None of that. You have lost access forever because I cannot trust you to be a calm, safe human being around my daughter. I appreciate you crashing out. You can keep crashing out about whatever it is you need to. 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You can even curse if you need to.
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0: 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Who is this?
1: Dartell.
0: Dartell, are you ready to play random ass trivia for no damn reason, for absolutely nothing?
1: Yes.
0: All right, here's how it works. I'm going to ask you a random ass trivia question. If you get the answer wrong, you win absolutely nothing. However, if you get the answer right, you also win absolutely nothing. Do you understand?
1: Yeah, I do.
0: All right, Dartell, here's your question. In 2006, T.I. sampled a 1994 song by UGK for his version of a song with a similar name. What song am I talking about?
1: The back, the front.
0: So the back, the front. The front, not really what I'm looking for. You're very close, though, Dartell. I almost want to give this to you. It's Front Back was the name of the song. So you were close, but she didn't get there. So you didn't win, which means you won absolutely nothing. But it doesn't really matter. You won't win anything anyway. Who really cares? Thank you so much for playing, Dartell.
1: All right.
2: We are the So...
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Throwback hip-hop and R&B. Fabulous and Tamia into you. Dola White hanging with you on this Friday evening. I've got requests on the way for Nelly. Ride with me. Plus, Ursha, You Remind Me. And Tupac, How Do You Want It? Coming up as well. Got a request in the meantime. Hit me with it. Tap that red mic on our free iHeartRadio app. Leave that request right there. I'm going to do my best to get it on there for you. All right? Close mouths don't get fed. So hit me up on that Talkback feature. Right now, let's keep things moving. Boys and men, I make love. T.

0: 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Nelly, ride with me. Dola White hanging with you on this Friday evening. I've got requests on the way for Ursha, You Remind Me, plus Pot, How Do You Want It, coming up as well. Right now, I got to remind you, it's still June. It's still Black Music Month, and we are still celebrating. 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All thanks to Live Nation, Chris Brown, and Ursha. Just listen up to us on the iHeartRadio. I'm sure you're already doing that. Just keep doing that, and then tap the contest tab, enter to win. Just like that, on the way to L.A. to hang with Chris Brown and Ursha. That's crazy. Good luck.
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Yola White hanging with you on this Friday evening. I've got requests on the way for Aaliyah, Are You That Somebody? Plus, Game and 50, Hater to Love It, Genuine Pony are all on the way as well. Also, we'll take it back to 99. I'll run down the top five songs on this date from 1999. Stay locked in for it all. Right now, let's keep things moving. Classic music from Alicia Keys, If I Ain't Got You.

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0: 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Dolla White hanging with you on this Friday evening. Got requests on the wave of Game and 50, Hater to Love It, plus Genuine Pony coming up as well. Right now, let's take it back to 99. These are your top five songs on this date from 1999. And number five, Destiny's Child, Bills, Bills, Bills. Number four, TLC, No Scrubs. Number three, 702, Where My Girl's At. Number two, Shantae Moore, Shantae's Got a Man. And the number one song on this date from 1999, Maxwell, Fortunate. There you go, your top five from 99.
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It's time once again to crash out. If you're having a bad day, get it up off your chest. 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Got Nelly Air Force Ones on the

0: 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Nelly, Air Force Ones. Dola White hanging with you on this Friday evening. I've got requests on the way for Destiny's Child, Say My Name, plus Shaggy, It Wasn't Me on the way as well. Right now, it's time to crash out. If you're having a bad day, get that up off your chest. Tap that red mic on your iHeartRadio app. Crash out with me. Chris, what you crashing out about, homie?
1: I'm crashing out about my job. I just clocked out of. I was at work today, and yeah, I got this racist-ass white man, and he liked to tell these racist jokes, you know what I'm saying? So I really wanted to give him a piece of my mind, but I couldn't because my supervisor was right there. But if I could have gave him a piece of my mind and my supervisor was right there, I probably would have lost my job today. I would have slapped every tooth out of his mouth.
0: Listen, Chris. I'm really glad you did not slap every tooth out of his mouth. Not because he didn't deserve it, but because I don't want to see you get arrested. This is what you do. Go to HR. If HR don't do nothing, call a lawyer because you're not supposed to deal with that kind of stuff at work. Good luck to you. And please don't get arrested for slapping every tooth out of this man's mouth. Anyway, keep crashing out. Tap that red mic in your iHeartRadio app. Get it up off your chest. Crash all the way out. You can even curse if you need to.
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0: 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Who is this?
1: Hey, this is Tina.
0: Tina, are you ready to play random ass trivia for no damn reason for absolutely nothing?
1: Yes.
0: All right, here's how it works. I'm going to ask you a random ass trivia question. If you get the answer wrong, you win absolutely nothing. However, if you get the answer right, you also win absolutely nothing. Do you understand?
1: Yes.
0: All right, Tina, here's your question. What product did TV dad and alleged sex offender Bill Cosby endorsed back in the day?
1: Jell-O.
0: Jell-O is correct. You did it, Tina. You won.
1: Oh, yay.
0: You won absolutely nothing, but you got the answer right. You made your family proud. That's what matters most. Thank you so much for playing, Tina.
1: Thank you.
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0: 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So if you didn't get to tune in yesterday while I was doing my interviews during the BET Awards, oh, they all up on my IG, ASHLEE on air. Thanks so much for tapping in with us. But also, you can get some behind the scenes access today as well, because I'll be returning to do interviews. So just follow me, ASHLEE on air. Stay tuned, I got BBD up next. We'll do Cameron on the way. It's Ashford 2 East.
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0: 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I know you need some cash because you're still trying to make something happen, some shade, go somewhere in the country this summer. It's actually Tui's on air. Well, you got another shot at 2,500 coming back on Monday, 8 a.m., 11 a.m., 215. End of those keywords we drop, your shot to win the bag. If your name is Janice and you're somewhere close to Houston or you can make it to Houston tomorrow, you got a special party put on by Drake. I'll fill you in next. We'll get into DJ Kool up next. T-Pain's on the way.
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Throwback 96.3, New Orleans throwback hip-hop and R&B, Beyonce, Cuff It. Give me a few minutes. I got Chris up next by request. Anything you want to get on, shout out at me, A-S-H-L-E-E on air. But if your name is Janice, you got a party waiting for you in Houston from Drake specifically. A few minutes, 6 minutes.

0: New Orleans throwback hip hop and R&B throwback 96.3. So Drake is throwing a party celebration, I guess, apology party for anybody named Janice in the city of Houston on Sunday because of his hit song Janice STFU. So I guess he's saying sorry for everybody telling Janice's to STFU. Yeah, but you just have to, what is it, VIP? Yeah, RSVP, excuse me. RSVP on his website at drakerelated.com. And then your name does actually legally have to be Janice because they will not let you in the door if your ID does not say Janice. And guess what? Mine don't. So even I am not able to get it. Send you to got Jade up next and Wayne on the way.
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He just kicked off his R&B tour with Chris Brown yesterday in Denver, and they're going to be on the road for the next, like, 5 months. Right, that was Ursa. Let's do Montel up next.

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1: 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So if my husband's Biggie, I can either be Kim or Faith. Complexion wise, I'm closer to Faith. 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Obviously, I'm watching the Crush on You video a million times, trying to order all that in her outfit. So Tuna got Aaliyah straight ahead. We do Ice Cube on the way. It's Astro Tweez.
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I got Nelly up next. 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

0: New Orleans throwback hip-hop and R&B, throwback 96.3. So a lot of people are mad at Jermaine Dupri because of his suggestion to the BET Awards that because of the passing of Clive Davis this week, that they need to make a tribute to him. Now, some people are saying, well, one, this is a Black entertainment television network, and he is not Black, number one. But he did have a hand in a lot of huge Black artists' careers, such as Alicia Keys, Whitney Houston, Mariah Carey, the list goes on and on. But there's also some talks, which we don't know because this is before social media. There's also some rumblings of him being shady, but we don't have any proof of that. It's kind of like a hush-hush situation. All right, stay tuned. I got Dr. Dre. We're getting to Mariah up next.
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0: 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It's another BET Awards 8/7 Central hosted by Drewski. Make sure to tune in. But we do know who's getting some honors, which are Brandy. She's getting a tribute, as well as Lauryn Hill is getting a Lifetime Achievement Award. And then also Teyana Taylor is receiving an Icon Award. So we know those three at least are getting honored, but also those that we've lost over the past years. And especially, you know, a week and a half ago, unfortunately, we learned about the loss of Tae Keith, the legendary producer. So I'm sure he will have some presence on the tributes this year. Stay tuned. I got Fugees, Kill Me Softly, and Game Straight Ahead.
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0: 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Hit that red mic. My name is Ashley with 2 E's. Straight ahead, we got next on the way. We're going to Chingy after that. If you got something you want to get on, just shout it at me. A-S-H-L-E-E on air. Or maybe you just need some cash because you're trying to get somewhere, get away for the summer, somewhere in the country. I'll fill you in how to win straight ahead. We still have that USA Cash giveaway. You just got to listen at the right times and when those times are. I'll fill you in up next. Don't move.
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0: 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I know all my millennials, we are getting our life this weekend after hearing that, one, the Cheetah Girls is getting a reboot and Raven Simone is returning, and two, that the Magic School Bus is getting a live-action movie treatment, and Elizabeth Banks will be playing Miss Frizzle. 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Let's do Rihanna up next. I got Hip Hop Array after that.
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1: 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But we do know who's performing. Kehlani, Cardi B, Common. Who else is on there? T.I., Rick Ross. So many. So just tune in to see. Jafar Jackson, who plays Michael Jackson in the Michael movie, his nephew, will also be presenting. So let's see if we can get him backstage. But you can tune into the live stream. Just follow me, ASHLEE on air. 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

0: Throwback 96.3 is Ashley with two E's. What's going on, West Bank? I appreciate you for listening and keeping us on to the one of the throwback hip-hop and R&B.
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1: I don't know how I let this happen.
2: With who?
1: The girl next door, you know? I don't know what to do.
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Throwback 96.3. Who would Joe do a versus against? Because now that we got Pretty Rick and B2K, we need to expand. We need to put our brains together and get some great matches. 3 minutes ago, TLC. You're right up to Joe.

0: New Orleans throwback hip-hop and R&B, throwback 96.3. So Fabulous is the only person who Neo said he would do a collab album with, which is interesting, because obviously they have Make Me Better from, like, what, 20-ish years ago? But Neo's worked with a lot of people, written for millions of people. What makes Fabulous the only one he wants to work with? I'm curious. So let's see if Fabulous pops up at my table today in the radio room, backstage at BET Awards. If you want to see and follow along with me, just follow me, A-S-H-L-E-E on air. Got Game up next and Fuji's on the way. Thank you.
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Big Boys Neighborhood, ladies and gentlemen, have you subscribed to all four of our YouTube channels as of yet? 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

0: Thank you for holding. How can I help you?
1: Sir, yes, this is Luther Lufay from Tascam Marketing. Mm-hmm. And I was just calling to get the actual specs on what we're doing tomorrow with T.T. Tanaka. He's here from Japan, from the Japan Jaguars. And I know we have the actual World Cup event that's going on tomorrow at your store.
0: I haven't heard anything about that.
1: Okay, well, what's going on here is we have T.T. Tanaka from the Japan Jaguars, and he's doing his farewell tour. Hold on for a second. Let me give you the honor. T.T.
2: Yes. Hi.
0: Hello.
1: T.T. Tanaka, what exactly do you need for tomorrow that's probably not in the contract?
2: Creeks.
1: Okay, he needs creeks.
2: Okay. And sharpies.
1: Okay, he needs the sharpies so he can do the autographs. This is a guy, you know, I don't mean to pull your chain, but it's T.T. Tanaka, Japan Jaguars. He scored mm-hmm. the 4 goals for Polk High School. That was him. He's on the high karate bottle.
0: Yeah.
1: He had his own Wheaties box. He played in the World Cup. And what happened when you came home from the actual World Cup?
2: Send email. Oh, they make flags for me.
1: They made flags yeah. for him. He's honored by the president right
0: That's
1: there.
0: Awesome.
1: If you can, there is a go, rock, go chant that we have for Mr. T.T. Tanaka. So it's just go, rock, go, T.T. Tanaka. Are you with us?
0: Yeah, I'm here.
1: Just one time. You ready?
0: Go.

0: Phone taps on the tins every hour, every day, right here at Big Boy's Neighborhood.
1: Louisiana, that's 25. That's
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0: 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And do continue to hang with us in the neighborhood. Mariana, what you got?
1: I think I ruined my chances at love.
2: Oh, oh really?
0: Again?
1: Yeah, again?
0: Again?
1: Dude, it's not my fault, okay?
2: What number is this?
3: Yeah.
2: It's got to be over 100, right? Yeah, it is.
3: Fight some cats. Give up.
2: Y'all continue to hang with us, man. Mariana's going to talk about how she probably messed up and lost her love again. Y'all hit us up, Big Boy's Neighborhood.

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1: 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You regulate any stealing of his property, we're damn good too. 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
2: Regulators!

0: Alrighty now. 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
1: I think not, babe.
0: I wasn't talking about you, Mariana. I was just like, wow.
1: Hey, the shoe fits. The shoe fits right now.
2: What the hell?
0: Alrighty, well, let's talk about Mariana. No, Mari,
2: we're talking about
0: what
2: Love
0: happened
2: Island, bro.
0: Now, my
1: dude,
0: love.
1: Dude, I need to get on Love Island.
0: She can't even get love blocked, let alone love.
1: In the island?
0: Yeah, get love neighborhood or something.
1: Okay,
0: alright,
1: so
0: what happened, my love?
1: I think I ruined my chance with someone at a, you know, I'm going to all these, like, World Cup watch parties because it's the vibes are here. And I went to Mexico's game. And, of course, I wore my jersey thanks to Louis and Nikki Sports. It's a white Mexico jersey. And I wore it. And, of course, me, I stained it. I was eating tacos.
0: Oh,
1: I was being a big back. And, I stained my shirt, like, literally salsa on each side. Like, not even just one. Like, I was eating.
0: Jesus Christ.
1: Yeah.
0: Did they give you a tortilla?
1: Embarrassing. Yeah, they did.
0: Oh, okay.
1: I ate that up too. No,
0: hey, man, let me tell you, if it's not dripping, then they tripping.
1: Yeah, that's true. Like, bars.
0: Real talk, man.
1: Okay, yeah. So I stained myself, and I'm just like still vibing out because whatever, what can I do about it, you know? And there was this guy there who asked for my number, and apparently he's like friends with one of my friend's boyfriends.
0: He owns the cleaners or something? What?
1: No, he don't own a cleaner. I wish he did.
2: Bad or something?
1: No, dude, we were like talking and, you know, it was cool and everything. And he ended up asking for my number, but he hasn't hit me up. And now I'm thinking that it's because of my shirt, because I was just thinking if I was like looking at that from the other side or like the other perspective, I would give myself the ick. Like,
0: really?
1: Oh my God, his shirt is stainy, all dirty.
0: Did he get your number with the stain on?
1: Yeah, he did.
0: Oh, well,
1: that's
0: don't trip
1: the thing.
0: Then.
1: Yeah, but
0: he
1: then
0: probably
1: like
0: his sloppy, messy girl.
1: Yeah. But you know what? Maybe.
2: Don't trip.
1: Yeah, man. But then he saw my car, and low key my car was messy from the outside. And my car's never dirty.
0: How did you see your car? Y'all making out in there?
1: No, yeah. No.
2: Oh, when you got a little truck, huh?
1: Oh, yeah, dude, my little pickup truck.
0: So I drove somewhere
2: and sat
0: under the stars in
1: the
0: bed. Hey,
1: I got a Ford. Shout out Ford.
0: No.
1: For giving me my truck.
0: Hell yeah.
1: But yeah, dude, I feel like I gave him the ick. Because
0: you had salsa on your shirt?
1: Yeah, that. And then also, like, my car was a little dirty from the outside when we all walked towards our car.
0: But he saw you, right?
1: Yeah, he saw me.
0: And that didn't give him the ick?
2: Wow.
1: I mean, that could have, but you know.
0: What did you do, blind?
1: maybe he was drunk and then he realized. After, I don't know.
2: It would throw me off.
0: A drink special there or what?
2: That
0: did he get there early?
1: Yeah,
0: did
1: dude.
0: He pregame?
1: Would it throw you off?
2: Yeah, if a girl had a stain on her shirt, yeah, I'd be like, yeah, oh, she
1: dude.
2: Probably got stinky feet too and everything. No,
1: stinky?
2: I'm good.
1: Really?
2: Oh, wow.
1: That's
2: great,
1: so gross.
2: Great fungus.
1: Ew.
2: No,
1: you think
2: I'm
1: he
2: good.
1: Was judging me like that?
2: I think so.
0: No, I don't think so, man.
1: I swear, though, like, I don't have stinky feet. I swear.
0: All right. We'll take your word for that. I ain't doing nothing crazy.
2: I ain't doing no smell check.
1: No.
0: Yeah, you ain't having me downstairs in HR.
1: But yeah, man. I'm just like, I think I gave him the biggest ick because thinking about it.
0: But you have his number?
1: No, I don't have his number. And that's
0: damn.
1: The thing. Does he want me to reach out to him? Like,
0: but you
1: I don't
0: know
1: think
0: what?
1: I'm
0: did you
1: that.
0: Tell him your name was Mariana?
1: Yeah.
0: Oh, he probably haven't made it to the M's yet.
2: Wait
0: a couple more days.
1: In his contact?
0: He's probably still, he's probably still on, like, you know, the Deborah's and
1: It was very recent, too.
2: He's sending
0: you up,
2: and then he got to the M, he fell asleep.
1: I'm going to forget by next week if he don't hit me up.
2: Right.
0: Damn, that's a long time still, though.
1: Yeah, that is a long time.
0: He
1: needs
0: a lot of wiggle room.
1: It's like, he's like, these men are princesses now. They want us to hit them up, and I'm like... Sir, you asked me.
0: Right. Well,
1: with
0: that's why I haven't called you yet.
1: Right.
0: And that's why he haven't called you.
1: That's true.
0: Damn. He haven't called. He hasn't texted. You know what I'm saying? You're probably going on your Instagram to see if you wear clean shirts sometimes.
1: I do. Right. It was once, guys.
0: Right. Hey, you're batting 100 with him. 100% with him. Like, I see you in clean shirts all the time. You wearing
1: Thank
0: a clean
1: you.
0: Shirt today.
1: Thanks.
0: He has it. The only time
1: sure.
0: he saw you, you had a dirty shirt on. You know what I'm saying? So,
1: yep.
0: You dirty 100%.
2: Wow.
1: In his eyes.
0: You know, if anybody gonna keep it real, it's gonna be us.
1: Yes. Yeah.
0: You know
1: that's what
0: I'm saying?
1: That's why I had to come
0: you
1: in.
0: Dirty little devil, you. That was Messy Mariana right there.
2: Messy Mariana.
0: Y'all continue to hang with us in the neighborhood. Big boy neighborhood.

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1: Big boy.
2: Big boy.
0: Jesus Sepulveda's up in here. Jesus, hang loose. What you got?
3: Man, this World Cup is so interesting and so much fun. Thank you. That's
1: a monster truck.
3: Yeah, dude. I love this World Cup, dude. I love the game.
1: Look how calm he is
3: everything.
1: Now.
3: The fact that Argentina's going to play today, I'm just getting excited. But I also noticed that the Argentinian government does not play either when it comes to like their citizens going to the World Cup. Because they actually banned 13,000 people from going to the World Cup because of unpaid child support payments.
4: Well, the Argentinian government gave a list to FIFA of 13,000 dads who have not paid child support and said they may not go to a game. Yeah, yeah. So people were like, well, did you just take away their passports or something? Like, you're the government. They're like, no, they can travel. Like, go buy the plane tickets. Go there. We don't care. You're not entering the stadium.
5: What?
4: Is that the coolest thing you've ever heard in your life?
0: Yeah. How are they going to enforce that?
3: Exactly. Yeah, well, it's only if you like show them your ID and stuff. You can actually like have somebody else pay for the ticket and then get in. But still, like the fact that they going that far.
1: Man.
3: I mean, some of them are going to be dumb enough to just give their ID and then that's how they're on the list and they can't go in.
2: I think there's better ways to hold people accountable.
3: But that's even that is crazy though. Like for them to do that, it's imagine being that guy though, the dad.
1: Dad to show up.
3: You got the jersey, the flag, and then they're just like, nah, you're not going to go in. Well, what? I just paid for the ticket.
2: Yeah. But also, it's not taking care of your kids is crazy.
3: Yeah, that is. Nah, you're not going to go in. Well, what? I just paid for the ticket. Yeah.
2: But also it's not taking care of your kids is crazy.
0: Yeah, that's the real deal, huh?
3: Yeah, I guess
0: it's
3: so.
0: Not, remember, have you ever seen the, you want a big screen TV sting?
3: That's the first thing I thought, big. Yeah, I remember that. They used to set them up, right? And then, boom, they go to jail.
0: They would do these things where it's like, what, you want a big screen TV. So you'll go down to...

0: They should send you like a letter, like, oh, you won this thing, but you had to go downtown and pick this thing up. And then you'll show up, you're like, I'm here for my car. And then, yeah. Boom, the cops are just coming to arrest you. Like, oh, no.
1: Yeah. And then dudes got hit to it. They start sitting in the car for a little bit, like, ah, everybody's going in. Nobody's coming out. I haven't seen one person carry a TV out of there yet.
0: Yeah, that must be insane, though. Like, just have, be a deadbeat dad and just showing up to the game and then with your buddies. And then,
2: well, that's crazy. You're
1: y'all going without me. Yeah, man.
0: Oh, man, that's tough.
1: And then
0: dude.
1: That's when you blame it on your girls. They're like, oh, man, it's
0: yes.
2: Blame it on the
1: like
2: baby
1: mom. She's an F&B because you didn't kick in.
0: Right.
1: I can raise this thing up to $80 a month now.
0: No fun.
1: $80 a month?
0: $80 a month.
1: Nah, y'all going without me, man. Going in without me. That's y'all really going in? Y'all really going in? Hey, man, don't let me show up with a deadbeat. And they hold them outside, I'd be like, man, I'm going in, bro.
0: Right.
2: Late.
1: Like, my kids are taken care of.
3: Everybody at the bar next door together.
1: Yeah, man. They got you too. How old is your son? How old is your daughter?
0: I didn't even want to go to the game.
1: How much do you pay? I would have paid that. $80 a month, I would have paid that.
0: It's better watching it in the bar, man.
1: Yeah, man. Yeah,
0: got a replay over here.
1: Yeah, we all loud and everything in here, man. I ain't tripping. I ain't tripping. I'll Uber home.
3: Oh, my God.
1: Y'all continue to hang with us in the neighborhood. Big boy neighborhood.
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0: Shanae.
1: Good morning.
0: Big boy.
1: How are you?
0: I've had better days.
1: Oh, that's not good.
0: You know, I didn't make it into work today.
1: What happened?
0: I got to keep a faux honey with you. That spaghetti got me sick as f***.
1: You lying, big boy.
0: My wife had to take me to the emergency room.
1: What is it?
0: They said it was food poisoning.
1: Oh, my God, big boy. I'm so sorry. No. My whole family ate it.
0: And that's what I was saying. My son ate it. He didn't. My daughter, she got sick. And Louie didn't make it into work today.
1: I'm so sorry.
0: They had to pump my stomach. I had to have a GI pump, a CO2 pump.
1: Nobody ever has gotten sick off my food.
0: And YG's never got sick off the spaghetti
1: never.
0: Or mustard? Nobody?
1: Nobody.
0: If I could just give you what the pain feel like in my stomach, it's just so tight and just...
1: Big boy, I'm so sorry. Like, what do you want me to do? I ate some last night. My niece ate some last night.
0: Like, is she dead?
1: No, she's not dead.
0: Oh, okay, sorry.
1: Big boy.
0: Hold on for a second, hon.
1: Tyler, big boy said he got sick off the spaghetti. Big boy. Big boy, what do you want
0: I'm
1: me
0: fine,
1: to do?
0: Baby, I'm fine.
1: No, you're not fine.
0: Hold on for a second. This is my doctor here calling my cell. Hello? Uh-huh. Like maggots? All right.
1: Big boy, he said everybody at the station got sick off the spaghetti.
0: I'm going to have my wife bring me down right now. Thank you. Yeah, they said they did a stool test and I had maggots in my stool.
1: Are you playing with me?
0: No.
1: Are you playing with me? For real?
0: I wish I was.
1: What do you want me to do, big boy?
0: I would dare you to be on a phone tap with me.
1: No, I'm not!
0: You know what? Louie dared me to phone tap you, so I had to do it.
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0: It's bringing drama to my home right now, bro. Who controls the remote?
3: The tea.
1: Yeah, man.
0: Love Island versus Love Island. World Cup.
1: Wow. All righty, yeah. Lou G, come back to it. He looked defeated.
0: Oh, I do.
1: Y'all continue to hang with us in the neighborhood. 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
1: 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Guaranteed human.
2: 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You know what? I like the playoffs.

0: 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Big boy. All right, now Louis G is up in here. What up, Lou Dog? Yeah.
1: Let me tell you, bro, this situation at home could end up came at the worst time ever.
0: What's going on?
1: Love Island has officially invaded my home, dog.
2: Oh, no.
1: Yes. My girl Myra is officially invested in Love Island. I'm talking like to the point where she's like timing down.
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4: We've got a squad of wildies and a bench full of
0: bombshells. Oh my God.
5: Bombshells.
1: Bro, when I tell you, I was like, okay, I out of nowhere, she was just like, hey, what time is it right now? And I was like, oh, my call's coming up at 6 p.m. It's like, oh, okay, can you put it on Netflix real quick? You're going to take some time, because I was watching the World Cup. And she was like, can I change the remote real quick? So then she switched it over to Peacock or whatever. And I was like, what is she watching on Peacock? Yeah. She never goes on there, bro. And I forgot that Love Island was on there. And now she's clicking it, and she's like, damn, the episode's not up yet. And I was like, well, it says 9 p.m. And it's like, oh, well, it's like in 2 minutes. And I was like, yeah, 6 p.m. Pacific. And now she's like staying there. And I'm like, bro, I'm only going to be on this call for like 15 minutes. I want to go back to watching World Cup.
6: Yeah.
1: At the living room TV. It's the biggest TV in the house. Mm-hmm. And now it's being taken over by Love Island, bro. Oh.
4: But if you're taking
0: ready for the... Sorry about that, Mariana. I just wanted to irritate him a little bit more.
1: Yeah, dog. Rich, can you believe that?
6: Is your team even playing, though?
1: Who cares? It's the World Cup. I'm watching Haaland. I'm watching Messi. Whatever it is.
0: And then you got to the World Cup in real time.
1: Yes.
0: For some reason, Mariana, y'all feel like y'all got to watch Love Island in real time. Because literally my daughter, we were like, oh, you know, are you coming home? Because she was hanging with her friend.
1: Yeah. Mm-hmm.
0: And she's like, oh, I'm coming home after Love Island. I'm like, what?
6: Right. Yeah. Appointments, exact times.
0: Like, what are you talking about?
1: No, it gets even worse. So my stepdaughter, Aliana, comes back because we have her several weekends or whatever. So mm-hmm. she came back home with us. And they're at the table and they're getting Yael's party stuff ready. And Myra goes, tells Aliana, are you watching Love Island? And then Aliana goes, yeah. And I'm like, no. Now they're both invested in this thing, dog. So now.
0: Sorry about that, you guys. I'm just trying to get a lot of sound effects in.
1: Dog, so I'm like, dude, Love Island is taking over my house, bro. And it's World Cup time right now. What are we doing?
5: Usually I'm with you, but this one, I'll choose the Love Island.
1: No,
5: are you serious? Are you serious? Have you seen them cheeks over there? They're cheeked up. They're a lot of cakes. I'm like, whose birthday is it?
0: But they have women on there too, right?
6: Okay.
1: Talking about the bombshells, bro.
5: Yeah, the bombshells. Come on now.
0: Oh, okay, I didn't know what he was talking about.
5: I'm just saying, dude. It's great.
1: But I feel like it's infiltrating everybody's household, and I think it's starting to be a pandemic, bro.
5: It got me.
6: A pandemic.
1: Yeah, Love Island pandemic for sure.
5: Oh, for sure.
0: He went pandemic. He didn't even go epidemic.
1: No, man.
0: My man went straight pandemic.
1: Yeah.
0: He went the real demic.
1: So I don't know what to do, bro. I don't want to, you know.
0: Watch it on another TV, Lou. No, you lost.
1: I can't do that.
5: Or just watch join it on them, another dude.
1: TV. I want to watch it on my 85 inch, please.
5: What? I'm telling you, Lou, you should join them.
0: He said the 85 inch.
1: Yeah, my TCL 85 inch that I just got.
0: Oh, I thought you were talking about your height.
1: No.
0: My bad. I was about to say, look who put lips in your shoes now. All righty, well, y'all continue to hang with us in the next.

0: You know, there's certain things that girls use, certain words that they use that consider flirting, you know? And the guys use a little flirting words. I could never read the flirting words when I was in my dating stages. I was always off.
1: Okay.
0: And I didn't know that the word sir was considered flirting for some girls.
2: Oh, there you go.
0: Yeah, the word sir, like sir, hey sir. And it's just like, that was like flirting for them.
2: When you say it like that, I guess so.
0: Yes, yeah. It just threw me off. But apparently it's a thing.
1: Yeah, it depends on how you say it.
3: If a woman calls you sir, she's flirting.
4: That's my favorite flirt.
3: I love Jesus.
5: And I never, am I dumbass? I miss out on so much.
3: I also feel like I address as sir if I know you're flirting with me.
4: Like, excuse me, sir.
3: Sir, please. Sir, sir, please. Sir.
5: Really?
3: Please, sir. Like, if I'm, you know what I'm saying? If I'm catching that vibe, I'm like, okay, I see what's going on here. Okay, sir.
4: If I say sir to you, I'm definitely trying to get in your drawers. What it do?
3: She's very
2: really
3: straightforward.
2: Really, no.
0: Yeah, man,
2: I guess. And see, they're just saying sir.
1: Yeah.
2: I would think if they were like sir, you know, like certain ways to say it. But if they're just like sir, I'm always thinking, you know, like I'm on your way or something. Or sir, like, right. Oh, my bad. Oh, go ahead. My bad. Sorry about that.
0: It's funny because like the reason why I bring it up is because I remember I was dating a girl that would call me sir, and I was off. I didn't like that. I didn't think it was good. Every time she would like text it or say it, I would feel like uncomfortable. I feel like cringe. I'm like, oh, that feels weird. And mister, remember she
2: how long ago was this?
0: Oh, that was a while back.
2: That dude is quick.
0: No,
2: Mariana, have you heard sir like that?
1: I have heard sir, but it's definitely in the cadence. Like the way that the girls say, like, I'm sir. Like if it comes with a little, you know, like a little down, up, like, I don't usually say that, but I know that it's been a thing. I usually say yes, sir, but honestly, I'm out here giving mixed signals then.
2: Right. Oh, like, don't have that drone follow you home.
0: Yeah, she does.
2: Have that drone follow you home like, hey, Seuss. Hey,
1: yeah,
2: man, they put a
1: cadence for sure.
2: Yeah, the police put a drone on you, huh?
0: Dude.
2: Hey, man.
0: It's funny because Mariana's been nice to somebody in the office and he keeps falling. I'm like, girl, be careful.
2: Yeah,
0: you're giving mixed signals because I can see him come back and forth. And she's like, oh, he's always like giving me little snacks. And I'm like, girl,
5: opening
0: bro,
5: the door. Thank
0: something.
5: You, sir.
0: Yeah.
2: Hey, man, you better be careful with our little guy. What's our little guy, Ruben?
1: At the front.
2: Do not call him sir.
0: No,
2: make sure you don't, even out of respect. Because Ruben got to be, what, like 100?
0: Yes.
2: Do not call him sir, even out of respect. Because that dude, man, he seemed like he watched the news in like white tidy whities. You know what I'm saying? Like, with socks on. Yeah, like baggy. Like baggy. Like he wear baggy drawers at the house.
0: Once he walks in the house,
2: with no shirt.
0: Everything
2: off.
1: Why am I picturing this?
2: Because I just painted a great picture for you. Sir.
0: Careful with sir, ladies.
1: Yes, sir.
2: Yeah, so now we all know.
0: Uh-huh.
2: Watch, everybody going to misread this and be like, oh, man, she's
1: going to
2: be mad. I heard Jesus say it today,
0: sir.
2: Man.
0: You know,
1: like,
0: talk
1: like a man?
0: Like that?
2: Or somebody be like, sir, be like, you're going to HR. I can't believe it.
0: You're going to HR. I am a married man.
2: Yeah, y'all continue to hang with us in the neighborhood, big boys neighborhood.
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0: 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Big Boys Big Neighborhood. It's about that time for your phone tap on the tens right here. Big Boys Neighborhood. Got your phone tapped. What you gonna do? All we need now is the right word or two to make it all stick like glue. Got you. Got you.
1: Hello. Hello. Thanks for holding. How can I help you?
2: Sir, yes, this is Luther Lufay from Tascam Marketing.
1: Mm-hmm.
2: And I was just calling to get the actual specs on what we're doing tomorrow with T.T. Tanaka. He's here from Japan, from the Japan Jaguars. And I know we have the actual World Cup event that's going on tomorrow at your store.
1: I haven't heard anything about that.
2: Okay, well, what's going on here is we have T.T. Tanaka from the Japan Jaguars, and he's doing his farewell tour. Hold on for a second. Let me give you the honor. T.T.
3: Yes. Hi.
1: Hello.
2: T.T. Tanaka, what exactly do you need for tomorrow that's probably not in the contract?
3: Creeks.
2: Okay, he need creeks.
3: Okay. And sharpies.
2: Okay, he need the sharpies so he could do the autographs. This is a guy, you know, I don't mean to pull your chain, but it's T.T. Tanaka, Japan Jaguars. He scored the 4 goals for Polk High School. That was him. He's on the high karate bottle.
1: Yeah.
2: He had his own Wheaties box. He played in the World Cup. And what happened when you came home from the actual World Cup?
3: Sent email. Oh. They make flags for me.
2: They made flags for him. He's honored by the president right
1: That's
2: there.
1: Awesome.
2: If you can, there is a Go Rock Go chant that we have for Mr. T.T. Tanaka. So it's just Go Rock Go T.T. Tanaka. Are you with us?
1: Yeah, I'm here.
2: Just one time. You ready?
1: Go Rock.

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1: And do continue to hang with us in the neighborhood. Jesus Sepulveda, what you got?
2: Shout out to Fuerza Regida, man. They're on tour right now, stadium tour. But, you know, they actually messed up recently because they said the wrong city that they were in. Yeah, man. He's everywhere, man, dude.
3: Embarrassing.
2: It was embarrassing.
0: We'll come back. We'll speak about it. Y'all continue to hang with us in the neighborhood. Big Boys Neighborhood.

0: 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Big Boy Neighborhood. All right, now, Jesus Sepulveda's up in here. Jesus, hang loose. What you got?
1: Oh, man. Shout out to Fuerza Regida, man. They're on a stadium tour.
0: Yeah,
1: they're really
0: man.
1: Going
0: yeah,
1: everywhere, dude.
0: It's
1: showing
0: looking a- good, huh?
1: Ah, man, yeah. I'm telling you, JOP, he's everywhere, dude. He's, like, doing interviews and this and still doing the stadium. He's just a workaholic, dude. And because you're a workaholic, you kind of, like, you know, you're not in the moment, and sometimes you forget, and yeah. you're too busy. And I think that's what happened in his concert, because he shouted out the wrong city, dude.
0: Oh, my.
2: Uh-oh.
1: Telling you, dude, this guy. But
0: J.O.P. Hey, J-O-P. Man, but you know what? That was a standout, too, because yeah. they dropped the music.
1: Yeah. Yeah.
0: He hit him with a Mesa mother effing noise.
1: It's,
3: but yeah. there was a couple people there that was from San Diego. I heard it.
1: Yeah. You know? They probably thought, like, oh, look, he knew that I was coming. He shouted me out. Yeah, dude, I just think it's so funny because he's, like, got messed up. But he bounced back real quick. But,
2: yeah.
1: But
3: embarrassing.
1: It is kind of embarrassing.
0: Yeah.
1: It throws off the vibe because, you know, he came in with energy. He said it with confidence, and it was the wrong city. Oh my!
0: Right, yeah. That he's, they're traveling a lot, bro. That's why, you know, and yeah. I'm pretty sure they do so. But you got to have that posted everywhere, and you know, you got to know where you are.
1: Yeah, man, it's so cool. Like I love seeing him that he's everywhere. Like it was fun to see, hear him at a podcast too, and they talked about the grito. Grito is a big thing on the Mexican community,
2: yeah.
1: right? Like how your grito sounds. People judge you how Mexican you are by your grito, mm-hmm. dude. And I thought it was funny that they brought it up and they tried.
4: Mexican homie told me to ask you this. I don't really know what it is too much, but how good is your grito?
5: My grito? It's not the best, bro, because I sing a lot. I could do it if I'm sipping or something.
4: Grito, but what is a grito?
5: Grito is like
4: what is that?
5: Do a grito. We could do it right now. All right, un grito.
0: Ooh, damn.
4: What?
0: Wow.
4: What is that?
0: That's the grito that's, homie that's, right that's, there.
4: Hold on, do it again.
5: Go. Otra vez. You hear me? You feel me or no?
4: So, that grito was my eye.
5: Yeah. Yeah, it was not bad. But that's what Mexicans do.
1: Yeah, yeah. I mean, I'm telling you, I tried.
0: Yours?
1: Dude, I try a thousand
0: man,
1: times.
0: Man, my boy
1: and I
0: DJ
1: manage.
0: Ray, man, DJ Ray got a great grito.
1: Really?
2: Yeah.
0: Great.
1: Dude,
0: great.
1: I get jealous when I hear a great grito.
2: Let's see, do one.
1: I'll try, but I don't know. All right, I'm going to go for it. I'm going to think manly things.
2: Okay.
1: Let me see. Drinking, right. tequila, heartbreak.
2: Embarrassing.
1: Nope. What? Can I get a second?
0: Do you
1: attempt?
0: Really think you need a round two?
1: I think I got it. With this anger.
0: All right, Louie, how's yours,
1: Louie?
0: Let me hear yours, Louie.
6: I don't think I. Let me see.
2: Embarrassing. Wait, can I try?
0: That embarrassing was hit on accident, too.
1: Oh, that was great.
6: That was pretty good, huh?
0: Yeah, it was.
1: But they can put something in his. Well, anyways.
0: It's radio. They didn't see that.
1: He poked himself.
6: That was just from my
0: other
6: soul.
0: Body.
2: Okay, hold on. Okay.
6: Come on. Yeah, that was like,
1: I wish I had that back.
0: Yes!
6: Mexican cartoon.
1: That was cute.
6: Mexican cartoon.
2: That's a dramatic effect.
6: Mexican cartoon.
0: I'm just playing everything now.
1: anyway, shout out to JOP.
6: That was very Jennifer Lopez of you right there.
2: Oh, okay. Dude, don't
1: you dare.
2: Those are fighting words.
0: Can we have unity in the community?
1: Please.
0: Y'all continue to hang with us in the neighborhood. Big Boy's neighborhood.

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1: Big Boy Neighborhood.
0: All righty, now, Mariana was speaking about how there was a guy in a bedazzled suit.
2: Mm-hmm.
0: He went for his first date, and the girl canceled on him because of what he was wearing. So we're kind of asking if there's a date or delete. Mm-hmm. All righty? So you're ready to have, like, your first date or maybe a date in, whatever it may be, but I'm going to hit you guys with some date or deletes. Mm-hmm. All righty?
3: Okay.
0: They have an OnlyFans, Mariana. Date or delete?
2: Delete.
0: Right. Jesus, date or delete?
1: No date.
0: Right, exactly. That's all I want to show you guys between the men and men.
4: I'll date for one day.
0: Luigi, they have OnlyFans. Date or delete?
4: Oh, yeah, I'll date for one day.
2: Wow. All
0: right.
1: Yeah, come on.
0: Mariana, they dated one of your friends years ago.
1: Ooh.
2: Nah, can't do a delete.
0: Right. Jesus, they dated one of your friends years ago.
1: Oh, no, that's a delete. Yeah, that's
0: really, crazy. Though. All righty. Yeah, what about you, Luigi? They dated one of your friends years ago.
4: Damn, it depends what she looks like.
2: Has that happened to you?
4: Yeah, it has happened to me. Right.
0: Yeah. But Louis was also out there, too. So
4: yeah. I'll delete at this point, Doc. Yeah.
0: All righty, now. He said at this point, because you're in a relationship. What are you talking about? You're not in a relationship.
1: Jesus Christ.
0: Mariana, date or delete? They're pursuing a music career.
2: They're
0: pursuing a music career.
3: I hope you got your passport.
2: If they're pursuing a music career, but as long as he's not over here trying to talk to me,
0: they want to get in the neighborhood.
2: Oh, absolutely not. If they want to get in the neighborhood, no.
0: All right, what about this, Mariana? They say that their streaming career is about to take off.
2: Can he have a job on the side for reals? Right. I believe.
0: But that streaming is about, you know what I'm saying? He's streaming the first date. It almost looks like FaceTime.
2: I would date him just to see. Yes.
0: All right, now.
2: What if it does take off?
0: What about this one? Jesus, they're extremely religious.
1: Oh, yeah, no, that's a delete. No.
0: Date or delete, Lou. They're extremely religious.
4: Oh, yeah, sorry. Deals meal to me, Vila. You got to go.
1: Too much pressure.
0: What about this, Luigi? They have, like, strict food restrictions. Like, they're vegan.
4: Oh, no, dog. You got to go, bro.
0: What about you, Mariana?
2: Ooh.
0: Date or delete?
2: I think I'll still date.
0: Yeah.

0: Do not.
1: So that's roll a date up your for window. You, Jesus.
0: That's a big date for me.
1: Date or delete for you, Luigi.
2: Oh, my gosh.
1: Yeah, exactly.
3: It's not so funny anymore, huh?
0: Think about it, Luigi.
2: I told Maddie the other day, what if it's a nice-looking guy, but he's bow-legged?
1: Right.
2: Would you date him, yes or no?
1: I don't know, man. Some women like that bow-legged and pigeon-toed.
0: Yeah, what if he's a security guard?
1: Oh, he's bow-legged. Hey, Maddie, he comes and pick you up for the first date, all righty? And there's just, like, trash and old food wrappers.
3: No.
1: Then he got, like... And nah, damn.
3: Yeah, dude, that's the first impression. Like, this is gonna be the
1: like when
3: first...
1: that guy walked to your car and your car was dirty.
3: Yeah, exactly. That's what I'm saying. I gave him the ick.
1: Marty, same thing. The guy that you know, taller than you, career, everything. This is the guy.
3: Okay,
1: but he don't. He never wants kids.
3: I could do that.
1: Really?
3: No, wait. I don't know because I think I'm mixed signals
0: that's
3: right now about kids.
0: Blasphemy for Latinas. That's crazy.
3: Well, I am a little different. You know, Big did say that.
2: Yeah. She's different, like weird, bro. Yeah.
3: Like Big said I was different, okay?
1: What about if they're grown, employed, but they still live with their mother, with their parents? Marty.
3: Is he paying the mortgage and they're living? No, he's living with the parents. No.
1: Yeah, he's living with them.
3: I don't think
1: give him
3: so.
1: A chance. And then he's like, but he got like a little, like a back entrance where he can come in through the back. You don't have to... Disturb your parents in the front.
2: The garage door controller.
0: Just not after 11.
3: Oh my God,
0: not after 11.
3: Tough.
0: You better not come home after 11.
1: Like you can literally walk through the driveway and go straight to, he got like a, his own little entrance.
3: But if he was the one, you know, paying the mortgage.
0: Mom, the meatloaf. we're hungry. Me and my girlfriend are hungry.
3: No.
2: Can you use the bathroom before we get home? Because last time, my mom said she heard you walking through the house. All right. Y'all continue to hang with us in the neighborhood. Big boy neighborhood.
4: ISO boom.
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0: Shanae.
1: Good morning.
0: Big boy.
1: How are you?
0: I've had better days.
1: Oh, that's not good.
0: You know, I didn't make it into work today.
1: What happened?
0: I got to keep a faux honey with you. That spaghetti got me sick as f***.
1: You lying, big boy.
0: My wife had to take me to the emergency room.
1: What is it?
0: They said it was food poisoning.
1: Oh, my God, big boy. I'm so sorry. No, my whole family ate it.
0: And that's what I was saying. My son ate it. He didn't. My daughter, she got sick. And Louie didn't make it into work today.
1: I'm so sorry.
0: They had to pump my stomach. I had to have a GI pump, a CO2 pump.
1: Nobody ever has gotten sick off my food.
0: And YG's never got sick off the spaghetti
1: never.
0: Or mustard? Nobody?
1: Nobody.
0: If I could just give you what the pain feel like in my stomach, it's just so tight and just...
1: Big boy, I'm so sorry. Like, what do you want me to do? I ate some last night. My niece ate some last night.
0: Is she dead?
1: No, she's not dead.
0: Oh, okay, sorry.
1: Big boy.
0: Hold on for a second, hon.
1: Tyler, big boy said he got sick off the spaghetti. Big boy. Big boy, what do you want
0: me
1: to do?
0: Baby, I'm fine.
1: No, you're not fine.
0: Hold on for a second. This is my doctor here calling myself. Hello? Like maggots? All right.
1: Big boy, he said everybody at the station got sick off the spaghetti.
0: I'm going to have my wife bring me down right now. Thank you.
2: Yeah, they said they did a stool test and I had maggots in my stool.
1: Are you playing with me?
2: No.
1: Are you playing with me? For real?
2: I wish I was.
1: What do you want me to do, big boy?
2: I would dare you to be on a phone tap with me.
1: No, I'm not!
0: You know what? Louis dared me to phone tap you, so I had to do it.
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0: 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And you continue to hang with us in the neighborhood, man. Neighborhood, we're going to get into some Stop Judging Me.
1: Yeah.
0: Stop Judging Me Because. Y'all continue to hang out with us in the neighborhood. Big Boys Neighborhood.

0: 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Big Boy's Neighborhood. All righty. Now, Mariana was speaking about how there is someone on social media. Mm-hmm. All of her content was pretty much, you know, smoking. High ass flow is her go-to. Mm-hmm. And now she's a...
1: church.
0: Religious. She's, yes. Yeah, she's a very church girl. So a lot of people are judging her because she did the switch up.
1: Yes.
0: So we're just asking in the neighborhood, man. We're going to get into some stop judging me because... in the neighborhood. Does anyone want to start?
2: Judging me because I prefer 20 beers as opposed to 2 beers like your little weak ass.
1: Oh, my God. Oh, yeah.
2: I mean, so what? Yeah, so what if Louis I want to go the right full there, 20, man. Bro?
0: That is all Louis right, G.
2: I can only drink
0: stop judging you for drinking 20 beers as opposed to that weak ass 2 beers.
2: Right. Yeah, man. Yeah.
0: There it is, man. Stop judging him. Yeah, tomorrow we will. Mariana, stop judging me because.
1: Stop judging me for being a Latina with no kids yet.
0: Oh, really? Oh, damn.
2: You should have like 5 by now, bro.
0: Damn.
1: I was saving that one in the drafts, man.
0: Right. Who says that to you? You got family members that think you should have kids by now?
1: Yeah, and I think like sometimes I'll see on social media just think, but a lot of times it's family. Yeah,
0: really?
1: Like, ¿dónde están los hijos, mija? Or like, when are you going to get a man? I'm like, a man?
0: Damn. We do that too, huh? Yeah. We got to stop. And it's crazy. We always like, oh, she ain't got no man. Then when you got one, we're going to have a problem with it. Hey, Jesus support, I know you don't have a stop judging me because no one judges you.
3: Yeah, thank you.
0: Stop judging me because.
3: Yeah, stop judging me because I buy fast food right after I go grocery shopping, all right? Stop judging me. And then that's one for like my mom, mijo, but you got food. Hey, let me live.
0: Stop judging me because there's sometimes when I wear shorts, right?
1: Mm-hmm.
0: And I'll have my shoes on before I put my shorts on.
3: Oh, yeah.
0: Yeah.
2: You're hilarious.
0: Hey, stop judging me.
3: That's wild. That's
0: everybody wild. Went before me, so I'm literally sitting in the room with some Air Force Ones on, with some ankle socks, and my boxers, and then I'll put my jean shorts or whatever shorts I'm wearing.
3: All right, what about this one? What about
0: stop
3: this
0: judging
3: one?
0: Me.
3: I gotta confess this one. Stop judging me if I take 20 minutes in the bathroom. Let me be. I'm in peace.
2: Oh, come on.
3: Right after work, I go straight to the bathroom, and I need that time. I need that peace. Nobody knocking. Nobody putting toys under the door. Nobody.
0: Right. What kind of toys? Wait, you in the bathroom? Somebody trying to put toys under the door?
3: Yeah, my sons. We're little dinosaurs.
0: Your sons?
3: Oh,
0: okay.
3: Yo, okay. I don't exist right now.
0: About you and your girls' toys.
3: My girl's knocking. Okay. He's still in there? Yes, you know I'm still in here.
1: Yeah. Hemorrhoids sitting on that toilet.
0: That is true, bro.
3: No, you got to get up and do a little walk. You know what I mean?
0: Tell him tomorrow.
2: Hell, you walk.
3: Come on. Take a little walk and a lap.
0: Right.
3: Anyways.
0: You're going to get a prolapse.
3: Yeah, man.
0: Anyone stop judging me because?
2: Oh my gosh. Stop judging me for being such a big conspirator, bro. Oh, just let me live and let me believe in my conspiracy theories, dog.
3: It's the devil. Right? Yeah. Mijo, it's the devil.
0: Zulu, they just started to come on like real heavy, especially within like the last year.
2: I literally bought a water filter yesterday because there's so much fluoride in our water. And you guys understand this because at a certain time, the government
0: he's worried about the fluoride in the water, but he's not concerned about the 20 beers.
1: Right.
3: Yeah.
0: Sorry, I just judged you.
3: All right, John.
0: The Coke and the Pepsi and Twinkie that you just ate.
3: Yep.
0: All right. Y'all continue to hang with us in the neighborhood, big boy.

0: Throwback 96.3. Big Boy Neighborhood. Jesus Sepulveda's up in here. Jesus, hang loose. What you got?
1: We
0: got
1: to talk. Venus flexing, man. He finally performed a hit song, Rubber Stew. He performed it in Ontario live in person. Okay. No AI. No nothing.
2: No AI.
1: Yes. Okay. You know, there's some mixed signals, you know?
3: It's the vocal, though, huh?
1: There we go.
3: The crowd's carrying it. This is a different angle right here. This is a different angle.
1: Oh, no.
0: All right. Okay, there's a reason why you brought this in, Jesus.
1: Listen, the vibe is there, but, you know, maybe the vocals aren't, but it's okay, you know. Let's say it's auto-tune. It doesn't matter.
0: Let me tell you, man, we had Phoenix flexing in the neighborhood, sir. Man. And off mic, he played some records for us. Mm-hmm. And at that time, they were different records, different sound of Phoenix flexing records, right? Yeah. And we were like, man, you need to put this out. You need to put this out. And maybe one of them was Rubbers. I'm not too sure. You know, but it was all in that same kind of vein of the accent and everything. And I thought it was him. But you're starting to hear so many people now where even producers are saying, oh, it's AI, it's AI.
1: Yeah, you know, yeah, that's the talks. And then people were like, the buildup was so, you know, it's getting bigger and bigger. And the fact that he's performing now, they're like coming in with like judgment ears, you know? Yeah. Like they're really judging the sound and instead of just enjoying the vibe. But I will tell you this, the videos that I saw, it looked like an 80s nightclub. Everybody was vibing. Everybody was dancing. It was having a good time. But some people actually didn't like it live. They're like, yeah, you know, it doesn't sound good live and this and that. But that's their opinion. And it doesn't have to be perfect.
0: But you know what, though, bro? What I would have done, I think he gave people too much.
1: Yes.
0: Too early for a record that was so anticipated and moving so fast.
1: Really?
0: When he did the Rap Radar thing, I don't think he should have did that. Mm. Where he was like, you know, just kind of lip singing with it and my pocket's getting bigger and just kind of tapping his pocket and kind of lackadaisical and nonchalant and slow. And then he just started popping up and videos started coming out of him like looking like he was doing video shoots and popping up to the homies.
1: Right.
0: That song is so huge. Mm. I think he should have kept the mystery and I think he should have came out a different character.
1: Yes.
0: You know what I'm saying? Because it's, and not be Phoenix flexing. Mm. I don't think he needed all the homies on stage with him. I don't think he needed to give the performances away. I think he's literally leaving millions of dollars on the table.
1: Well, that,
0: because I don't feel like it's the greatest run.
1: Well, yeah, that's funny they say that because some people actually agree to that opinion and they were saying stuff like, that he didn't look like he was enjoying himself on stage. He seemed really tired, like he doesn't want to perform the song. You got to have excitement for the song, and we're not seeing that from the physical side.
4: Aesthetic. Amen.
1: Yes.
0: Have you seen Wallow 267, his video that he shot for it?
1: Yes.
0: I think Wallow had the video. You know what I'm saying?
4: He had the vision.
1: That's crazy, dog.
0: He's
1: pushing it harder than, yes, I agree, man.
0: But it's such a huge record, man, and it's so many different demographics.
1: And
0: I'm happy for bro. I just don't want him to leave anything on the table.
1: I agree,
0: you know, that's a whole different baby that you gotta take care of, bro. That's a whole different eating pattern.
1: Yeah,
0: that you have right now.
4: It takes time, too, to switch from, like, you know, his what he's used to, his genre, to, like, something so different. So maybe it's that as well.
0: But he made it, though, too, Mariana. Right. You know what I'm saying? Or AI or whatever people are saying. But he made it. So I think that he should have taken his time. And not a gang of time, but I think that there should have been somebody around him that should have put a better plan together.
1: This is a different move. A different,
0: man. But y'all continue to hang with us in the neighborhood. Big Boys Neighborhood.
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1: She take my money. 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Way over town.

0: 96.3, New Orleans throwback hip-hop and R&B. Hey, what's happening? I'm Cappuccino, of course, hanging out with you guys all on this Saturday. And stay right where you got it, because coming up, we got some Jade. Don't walk away from us, Fat Joe and Ashanti headed your way. Plus, we got some Dr. Dre for you with Nothing But a G Thing. And you know I got you for your Saturday. Hitting y'all off with some entertainment news. Of course, all of your favorite throwbacks. And you know we got giveaways, right? Look, the month of June is not over. Let me tell you one thing we definitely have in store for you guys: a chance to enjoy Black Music Month and a chance to enjoy the big R&B tour. 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

0: 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Hey, happy Saturday, everybody. It's me, Cappuccino, hanging out with you with some Destiny's Child coming at you guys in just minutes. Plus some Lil Jon, Loves and Friends, and the late Aaliyah for you as well. Like, you know, I had to throw it back with some T-Pain, right? Did you guys check out some I don't want to say tweets anymore because we don't call it Twitter. What do we call X? some things that went down on social media this week. Of course, you know, the FIFA games on and popping, right? But apparently, DoorDash kept tagging T-Pain instead of FIFA World Cup player Tim Payne. In fact, they said, "At T-Pain, you gave everything out there tonight. We saw it." T-Pain says, "I literally don't play soccer." It was like a whole back and forth thing. But you know what? Hey, it was a great marketing experience for you, man, T-Pain. We got more stories like that. And of course, news stories, news you can always use right here on the way. And don't forget, download that free iHeartRadio app. Set us as your number one preset. That way, you never miss out on anything. And
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Hey, we got some money to give away, and I will give you guys all the scoop of that in less than 10 minutes. Right now, it's DJ Kool.

0: an R&B throwbacks 96.3. And yes, trust me, I know exactly what you want. Some money. Hey, I'm Cappuccino. And coming up in minutes, we got some Naughty by Nature for you with that hip-hop array. I got your man Luda, who is still out here doing his thing, y'all. Plus Casey and JoJo coming up with All My Life. 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
1: Hey, I'm Cappuccino, hanging out on this Saturday with you guys with some game and 50 Cent, letting you know how we do head your way. I got the Fugees for you. I got Roddy, you know, Chameleon Air. Plus, we're going to get into some good old SWV with Right Here. So stick around for that and so much more. And I told you I was going to have some news for you, right? Think back to a time when you were, you know, in your parents' house and you were eating for free, you know, using up the electricity and things, and then you became an adult and you realized this ain't no joke, right? You know, the bills, I'm tired of adulting, but apparently, if I could, I would, y'all. I'm not even mad. Rent apparently is too high for a lot of folks, and there's a report out there saying that one in three adults under age 35 are living with their parents. You know what? I'm not even mad. Because when you think about it, our parents would be like, hey, when you're 18, get out, figure something out on your own. But nowadays, the parents are like, you know what? I got you. I need that. I need that in my life. Because like I said, this adulting is for the birds, bills, mortgage, all that. I'm not even mad at it. Would you move back home to save some money if your parents allowed you to? Let us know. 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

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I got you, man. Joe, I want to know, coming at you guys in about 4.5 minutes, but sometimes people need to go through a little change in life. 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

0: 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Hey, happy Saturday. Hope your weekend is going smoothly so far. I'm Cappuccino. By the way, it's not really the first official weekend of summer because I think summer started on Father's Day, right, on that Sunday. But it is kind of like the first official weekend, man. So enjoy it, all right? Speaking of summer, somebody out here creeping. I got some TLC coming at you guys. Got some Juvenile with that Slow Motion. Plus, I'm going to slide into the late Coolio for you with that Gangsta's Paradise and as well, all right? Plus, news you can always use. So apparently there's a judge who has blocked the use of federal database to check citizenship, saying it could wrongly purge voters. You know, the Trump administration, they're trying to pretty much nationalize elections, but that can no longer be used. 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

0: 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Hey, it's me, Cappuccino, hanging out with you on this Saturday, and I hope it's a good day for you, because according to Ice Cube, it was a good day, all right? I got that coming up in just minutes. Got some Akon headed your way, plus some Silk and some Mims, letting you know why we're hot, okay? I ain't say I'm hot. We're hot. Why we all hot today, all right? Hey, make sure you guys stick around for all of that, and don't forget, with us still celebrating Black Music Month, because the month ain't over. The month of June is not over, y'all. We're trying to break you guys out with a nice trip, a VIP flyaway at LA, out in LA. You want to guess to check out the R&B tour. R for, of course, Usher Raymond. B for, of course, Chris Brown. You know what's going down, all right? We're trying to send you and a guest out there. Ground transportation, we got that. Airport accommodations, we got that. Tickets, we got you, okay? So all you got to do is make sure you download the free iHeartRadio app right now. 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VIP flyway, we got you covered. Good luck.
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1: Boy, you definitely know when somebody got it bad. When they are knee-deep in love, everything changes, right? Hey, I'm Cappuccino, holding you down till 3 o'clock with some En Vogue on the way, my lovin'. I've got some Mystical and Pharrell Williams coming at you guys in just minutes. And speaking of Mystical, of course, we told you guys recently that he was sentenced to 20 years in prison without parole for a third-degree rape charge out in Louisiana. And on top of that, I saw this news earlier this week that Mystical was sued by a woman that he was found guilty of sexually assaulting back in 2022. Yeah, he definitely got it bad, y'all. Look, we got news stories like that and so much more, even lighthearted stories, okay? Entertainment stories. I tell you what, Ice Cube, he's coming back, y'all. Him and Nia Long, we'll talk more about that in a bit right here with all your favorite throwbacks.
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1: Hey, y'all. Hey, I'm Cappuccino. And coming up, we got some Eminem with that Lose Yourself. Got Dr. Dre and Snoop Dogg teaming up. And speaking of Snoop Dogg, you already know that the big iHeart Radio Music Festival presented by Capital One is going down out in Vegas September 18th and 19th. Tickets are officially on sale. There's going to be a lot of performers touching that stage. Snoop Dogg is one, Cardi B is one, and many, many others and more to be announced later on as well. So get your tickets. It's going down two big days, one huge stage with a lot of your favorite celebrities and artists touching that thing, all right? And you never know, we may be able to, you know, squeeze you out there. I don't know. You just got to keep it right here to find out more details about that, all right? Plus, I got more details about what's going on, the latest with Ice Cube and Nia Long. No, the two are not dating, okay? Ice Cube, as far as I know, is still married. Nia Long is still looking and single, but they will team back up as a married couple in the franchise. I'm going to say franchise installment. Are we there yet? Yep, it's back. Reuniting Ice Cube and Nia Long for their third installment. And this time, it's going to focus on Nick, played by Ice Cube, dealing with becoming a grandfather. I can't imagine how the kids are now. You know, they're grown. How long ago was that movie? You know what? Let me stop aging myself. Y'all make sure y'all stay right where you got it.
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0: 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Hey, it's me, Cappuccino, holding you down till 3 o'clock on this Saturday. Stick around, though, because we got more money, more problems headed your way. I've got some Jennifer Lopez and Ja Rule, plus some Usher for you with that Nice and Slow. And speaking of more money, more problems, how about we try and take out some of your problems and get you hooked up with more money as we get ready to celebrate America's 250th birthday. Y'all, that birthday celebration is coming up in a few weeks, all right? But we want you guys to win your share of the $250,000 USA giveaway. I mean, think about places right here in the States that you all have never been to because, you know, you probably didn't have the money. Well, now you can get that money because we're trying to break you off with your share and you can win $2,500 for that American getaway. But you do have to tune in starting back up on Monday. 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I'm sorry, I said 25. You're going to win $2,500, but you can win your share of the $250,000 USA giveaway right here.
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0: on R&B. Hey, I'm Cappuccino. Had to slide in one of my favorite groups, Outkast, for you. You know what? I got an interesting, I don't want to say Outkast story. I'm going to say Andre story. So bear with me, okay? But some years ago, here I am walking with my family at Epcot Center. And I see this guy walking. Me and my husband walking. I said, oh, look at him trying to be and look like Andre 3000. And as he gets closer, I was like, wait a minute. My husband was like, what's up, Dre? He said, what's up, Beck? And I'm like, oh my God, that is really Andre 3000. Needless to say, I was about to wait and follow, but I'm like, you know what? I ain't gonna do that. I'm not gonna fan out. He didn't have security or anything, but then they eventually backtracked. So that's when I interrupted and said, excuse me, can I get a photo? Nice dude. Oh, love me some Outkast, Andre 3000, big boy. Anyway, I got some Snoop Dogg Jenna Juice coming up. Got Mariah Carey letting you know we belong together, plus some California love and our girl Sierra, who's still out here looking amazing, still dancing the same way she did back when you saw the video for Goodies, all right? All that's headed your way in just minutes. And don't forget, download the free iHeartRadio app. Don't miss out on giveaways, contests. You can set us as your number one preset. And don't forget also, talk back to us. Hit that little microphone. Tell us some of your interesting stories with celebrities, all right?
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0: 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What's up? It's Brian G. Hanging out with you on a Saturday all weekend long. We got your throwbacks. On the way, got Sean Paul, Get Busy. Bone Thugs and Harmony, The Crossroads, and TLC, No Scrubs. 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
1: 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It's Game of 50 Cent.
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0: 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What's up, Brian G? Rolling with you on a Saturday. All weekend long, we got your throwbacks. Dr. Dre and Eminem, Forgot About Dre, and Ashanti and Foolish on the way. Along with Jay-Z, Can I Get Us? So we just did the 30-year celebration of Reasonable Doubt, and Jay-Z just announced with an official trailer the HBO Max docuseries, sitting down with Rick Rubin to talk about his music, his lyrics, his life, his experiences, the creative process. It's an 8-part documentary called Jay-Z in 8, and it's going to drop this fall on HBO. It's HBO Max.
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1: She take my money when I'm in need. 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

0: Throwback 96.3, New Orleans Throwback Hip Hop and R&B. What's up, Brian G? Rolling with you on a Saturday all weekend long. We got your throwbacks on the way. Got Outkast, Miss Jackson, 50 Cent in the Club, and Genuine with Pony. 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It's expensive, though. $80 for the basic single-player version of the game. 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That's going to be about $100. 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

0: Throwback 96.3, New Orleans throwback hip-hop and R&B. Brian G, rolling with you on a Saturday. Got your throwbacks on the way. Black Street, no diggity. Got Baby Bash and Frankie J with Sugar Sugar and Ice Cube and Mac 10. You can do it. So Ice Cube's got a whole bunch of stuff in the works. About to go public with the Big Three. That's going to be a big cash grab for Ice Cube. I also got some movies coming up. Are We Done Yet? The third installment to the Are We There Yet franchise just got announced. He's already got 24 Jump Street in the works. And, of course, we're still waiting on the final installment of the Friday franchise. I think we need to reprioritize, right? So I think we need to go ahead and put Friday at the front of the line. Then let's knock out 24 Jump Street. And then we'll get to the Are We Done Yet? Because out of the three, that's the one I want to see least, personally. So let's start with the final installment of Friday. Let's not let anything slow that down, Cube.
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0: 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What's up? It's Brian G. Hanging out with you on a Saturday. All weekend long, we got your throwbacks on the way. Bell Biv DeVoe with Poison. Got Ja Rule and Living It Up. And Tupac with Dear Mama. We are celebrating America's 250th birthday. 4th of July next weekend, which is crazy. I didn't realize it was coming up that fast. We got $250,000 up for grabs. $2,500 at a time. It's the 250K USA giveaway. Perhaps you want to plan a little road trip for the 4th of July. See some of the sights around America. 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Monday morning, 8 a.m., your next chance to win. 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

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What's up? It's Brian G. We got you free tickets to see Bruno Mars coming to NOLA September 16th at the Caesars Superdome. Keep it here to win on Throwback 96.3. Yeah.

0: New Orleans throwback hip hop and R&B. 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Busta Rhymes, I Know What You Want. Jay, Don't Walk Away. In about 3 minutes, Sugar.
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0: Throwbacks on the way. Fat Joe and Ashanti, What's Love? Got Outkast. Well, hey, and Dr. Dre and Snoop Dogg, nothing but a G thing. Of course, Snoop Dogg, part of the iHeartRadio Music Festival in Las Vegas, September 18th and 19th. T-Mobile Arena, got Cardi B, Snoop. You never know who's going to show up. Once-in-a-lifetime collaborations. And Snoop has collabed with a lot of people. He's dropping something with Chaka Khan that weekend. So who knows? You never know who's going to be there. AXS.com, if you want to be there, make a trip out to Vegas. 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It will be streaming live on Hulu and Disney Plus. So if you ain't going to make your way out to Vegas, you ain't got to miss it. The biggest music event of the year, the iHeartRadio Music Festival, going down in September.
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0: 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What's up, Brian G? Hanging out with you on a Saturday. Got your throwbacks on the way. DJ Kool, let me clear my throat. Got Mary J. Blige, I'll be without you. And Coolio, Gangster's Paradise. I was recently informed by somebody who works at the radio station that there are people who are afraid to come talk to me. They said it's because I come across as if I'm always super busy, like I'm always running. And then they're also afraid of the sarcasm that they might get back if they talk to me. Now, I am very sarcastic, so that's probably going to happen. And I am always, like, going somewhere with purpose. But that doesn't mean you should, like, be afraid to speak to me. That's crazy talk. Are people afraid to talk to you? Why do you think that is? Hit me up. Instagram, Facebook, X, at the Brian Grimes. Catch me in the studio. 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You can talk to me. Why are people afraid to talk to you?
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0: 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Are people afraid to talk to you and why? Brianna.
1: This is going to sound a little vain, but I'm like intimidatingly pretty. So people don't like to come. I make people nervous and like intimidate them.
0: I'm going to say that's why they don't talk to me too.
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0: weekend. And Monday at 8 a.m., we get back to the money with your next shot at $2,500 in the 250K USA giveaway.
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0: Throwback 96.3, New Orleans throwback hip-hop and R&B. What's up, Brian G? Rolling with you on a Saturday and all weekend long. We got your throwbacks on the way. Got Lil' Kim and 50 Cent, Magic Stick, Missy Elliott, and Work It and TLC with Baby, Baby, Baby. So it was brought to my attention that there are people in the building that don't like to talk to me or are afraid to talk to me. They think I'm always moving with a purpose, so they don't want to interrupt me, and they think they're going to get a lot of sarcasm out of me. So are there people that are afraid to talk to you, and why? Nina.
1: Yeah, this is really weird. I talk to myself. Like, if someone's in the grocery store in the same aisle as me, I'll be like, oh, no way, this is BOGO. And there's nobody with me. Like, I talk to myself on a regular basis. But it's more like, I don't know, not like I have multiple personalities, but just like, oh, my God. So people are like, I'm not talking to that crazy lady.
0: I didn't even want to stop you because you were talking to yourself. I totally feel that. I talk to myself all the time, like literally nonstop. I think probably no exaggeration. I talk to myself more than I talk to other people. I have longer conversations with myself than I have with other people. I'm not afraid to talk to myself. And since people are afraid to talk to me, I might as well talk to myself. And here I am talking to myself.
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